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lips and models, so spin the bottle, girl, I'm just getting started. Pump up the volume, you feel the bass. Turn me on and let me do my thing.

Hey DJ, let me hit you with a song request. Coming with that fresh, that new, that

Tomorrowland, this is the part of the show where I ask you if you're having a good time, but it seems like everyone's having a good time, so we're gonna... So that's a new Chainsmokers song we did with John Summit. When we do a new Chainsmokers song, we like to follow it up with a vintage Chainsmokers song. This is a 2017 fine vintage. It's lived many lives. It's coming back, baby. If you're out here with your best friends or your family, let me see them. We were staying in Paris.

0: 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Thank you to Tomorrowland, the first dance music festival that ever took a chance on us. We're always here for you guys. We fucking love this place.
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